the place they like to be. I will tell you something new about life and the things they will do.

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0: 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You can do bad all by yourself. If I was you, I'd have left it a long time ago.
1: Please, can we just go get little man?

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1: I don't know.
0: What you mean you don't know?
1: Brett, I need some time.
0: No, Sparkle. I ain't finna be sitting around here like I'm some kind of motherfucker or something. See what I'm saying? You said you just fed up with this fool. What you gonna do?
1: I wanna be with you.
0: Yeah, that's what I'm talking about, man. Let's do this.

0: Studio A by Night.
1: This has got to be the saddest day of my life. I called you here today for a bit of bad news. I won't be able to see you anymore because of my obligations and the ties that you have. We've been meeting here every day. And since this is our last day together, I want to hold you just one more time. When you turn and walk away,

0: Estúdio A, by night. Música para seu começo de noite. 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
1: Now, usually I don't do this, but go ahead on, break them off with a little previews of the

0: went to the moped store, said fuck it. The salesman's like, what up, what's your budget? And I'm like, honestly, I don't know nothing about mopeds. He said,
1: I got the one for you, follow me.
0: Ooh, it's too real. Chrome down mirror, I don't need a windshield. Banana seat, a canopy on two wheels.

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Can't get my thoughts straight, too many distractions. Can't concentrate, I need peace, so I step for self to the lab and grab a pen and pad off the shelf. 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

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Time to release, so I fleece to the mic room. And as I lay the vocal tracks down, down, you're spellbound. Amazing how dope it sound. Put K on the set to add a cut and a scratch to match. Dock on the boards and all the samples attached. Then add the final touch and make sure it's raw. Then the record is pressed and blessed. Yes,

Now all excuses are useless to save all the talk, cause I ain't listening. Homes, you keep yapping and I'ma start slapping domes. But those whose brains frozen couldn't comprehend, lift up a needle and play it again. This is a record.